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0: crime. 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You'll need to use the bathroom. 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It's Alice's Attic with Alice Cooper.
1: Hey, sick things, it's your Uncle Alice checking in. 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Or if you're just tuning in, don't worry. There's lots of Drake, Lil Baby, Cardi B, Ty Dolla Sign, and Shamboozy. Sorry, that's the playlist for my rap show. As if I would ever have a rap show. 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And this hour, you got to love the 80s. And I'm going to tell you all about one of my songs straight from the horse's mouth, if you will. And you will. So let's go.
0: Alice's Attic with Alice Cooper.

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0: It's time to travel back to one very dynamic decade. You gotta love the 80s in Alice's Attic. Here's Coop now.
2: Once Led Zeppelin broke up, they were constantly asked, will Zeppelin reunite? Well, they haven't. But in 1984, guitarist Jimmy Page joined forces with singer Paul Rodgers, drummer Chris Slade, and bassist Tony Franklin to form a supergroup they named The Firm. That's a great band right there. The Firm did a couple of albums and had a hit with this song. Here's Radioactive. Well, I'm not a-

0: But I'm going to talk about our song See You on the Other Side, which is a tribute to our original guitarist Glenn Buxton, who died in 1997. Hard to believe it's been so long. He was only 49 years old. Glenn was born in Akron, Ohio, but his family moved to Phoenix and we met at Cortez High School. Go Colts! He wrote the riff on School's Out, which is one of the most played riffs ever was. When you learn guitar, you learn that riff. I'm 18, and let's not forget 10 Minutes Before the Worm. So in 2025, the reunited original Alice Cooper group wrote See You on the Other Side for our Revenge of Alice Cooper album, produced, of course, by Bob Ezrin. This song was about Glenn Buxton, who was everybody's best friend and yet lived in his own world. If I've ever met anybody that lived in their own world, it was Glenn Buxton. He was an original. We even did a song called I Hate You, where each one of us picks another guy and we talk about how much we hate them. Of course, we don't hate each other. And at the very end, we said, we hate you most of all, Glenn, for the hole you left on the stage that can't be fixed. So that's how much we loved Glenn. And that's the story. And we will see Glenn on the other side. If you want more stories about the OG, the original guys, band, drop me a line at alice@aliceisattic.com. More Rock That Rolls is coming up next, including one of my songs from the great year of 1972.
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21: Well, since this is one of my songs, I suppose I
1: should understand it and be able to explain it to you. Actually, it's pretty simple. Or is it? The song in question is Be My Lover, which was off Killer and written by Mike Bruce. The lyrics are sort of autobiographical, as in when the subject of the song tells the woman, I play guitar in a long-haired rock and roll band, and goes on to say that she asked me why the singer's name was Alice. We had fun with the lyrics on a lot of our songs. I always believed in telling a little story, and this was one of those little stories that had kind of a humorous idea behind it. In other words, falling in love with anybody from the Alice Cooper band was adventurous and probably dangerous. So that's what this song is about. And now, you lucky people,

0: after the break. Alice's Attic with Alice Cooper.
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0: Somewhere lurking in the dark shadows, he's a radio host who doesn't suck, even though he's always been a bit of a freak. But he does think you're worthy of listening to his show. Crank up the most talented man whose eye makeup is better than yours. The king of your kind. It's Alice's Attic with Alice Cooper.
1: It's your Funkle Alice, the funnest uncle you could ever ask for. Or is that the most fun? Funnest is a better word, but don't try it in a Scrabble game. Forget grammar, I say, and you can listen to me because I have an honorary doctorate from Grand Canyon University. And no, because I'm a doctor does not mean I can write you a script. Well, I suppose you want to hear bands you dig, and I'll see what I can do for you right now.
0: Alice's Attic with Alice Cooper.

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2: Some people thought that AC/DC was done when Bon Scott died. It was a huge, huge loss, but the band carried on, recruiting the lovely Geordie, Brian Johnson. I just saw a video the other day of Geordie doing a song, and Brian Johnson, lead singer, and he had long hair, and he looked, and I almost didn't recognize him. One of the AC/DC's most beloved songs from Back in Black is You Shook Me All Night Long, and if you want to hear what the sounds like in concert, Uncle Alice can make that happen. Here's the great live version, AC/DC, live, You Shook Me All Night Long.

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1: This one is short but sweet. I applaud you, listener Cynthia Miller. She wrote, Alice, did anyone ever figure out who the stupid with the flare gun was? Well, of course, Cynthia is referring to the lyric from Smoke on the Water, which is about how a flare gun started a fire that burned down the Montreux Casino Theater while Frank Zappa and the Mothers were playing there. A suspect was a Czech immigrant named Zdenek Spitka. But he fled the country. It was never apprehended or questioned. I don't know if that was him or not. Might not be him. All right. If you're as good as Miss Cynthia Miller at writing brief questions, do it at alice@aliceisattic.com. Stick around if you know what's good for you. And if you did start the fire, give us a call.
0: You're mere moments away from more Alice. 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
2: Can you name everyone who was in the super duper group Damn Yankees? Okay. How about anyone? Okay, I think I heard someone out there shout, and you were right. Tommy Shaw of Styx, singer bassist Jack Blades of Night Ranger, guitarist extraordinaire Ted Nugent, and drummer Michael Cartleone, who would later join Lynyrd Skynyrd. Here's one from them, and I thought that Ted didn't get high, but this one's called High Enough.

us needs a break, and so do you. Alice's Attic with Alice Cooper. KSHE HD1, Crestwood, St. Louis. 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

Here we go again, my friends. Welcome to KC95's Monday Night Metal. How you doing? My name is Todd Morgan. I am the host of Monday Night Metal. I hope you've all had a great week. I had a great week off, had family in town, caught the Motley Crue show out there at Hollywood Casino Amphitheater. Exceeded my expectations. I was not expecting much from Motley Crue, especially because of Vince Neil's vocals these days, but he sounded okay. He did not sound bad. The band sounded great, and I'm glad that I got a chance to see that show. It was very good. We're going to get the show started tonight going back to 1982, going to the Screaming for Vengeance album from Judas Priest. This is actually the one track on the album that was not written by the band. It was written by a songwriter named Bob Halligan Jr. He wrote the song in the vein of Foreigner and was going to pitch it to Foreigner, but decided to pitch it to Judas Priest. They liked the song, and here it is. This is Chains. It's Judas Priest. It's Monday Night Metal. It's KC95.

Monday Night Metal on KC95. That is Deftones, My Own Summer. Deftones literally made history last night by playing the biggest UK headlining show of their entire career. Over 50,000 fans showed up last night in Victoria Park for the Outbreak Festival in East London. That is one hell of a big crowd. Five Finger Death Punch, they were in town this past weekend as well. Did you happen to see them? I was not at the show. I hope it was a good one. This is Living the Dream from Five Finger Death Punch. It's Monday Night Metal. It's KC.

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Monday Night Metal on KC95, Dark Angel with Merciless Death. That track was actually released twice on both of the band's first two studio albums. They re-recorded it when Gene Hoglan joined the band, and they upped the tempo a little bit for the 1986 masterpiece, Darkness Descends. Revolution is my name. This is Pantera. 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

It's Monday Night Metal on KC95, Metal Warriors from Manowar. The band The Ghost Inside, they just wrapped up a European summer tour, and they also played the Vans Warped Tour, the return of Vans Warped Tour out in Long Beach back in July. Now the band has officially shifted gears away from the road, and they are back in the studio. Their bassist Jim Riley has confirmed that the group has began writing and recording some new material. This is Death Grip from The Ghost Inside. It's Monday Night Metal. It's KC95.

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That is a death metal classic that was never intended to be a death metal classic. That is Override the Overture from Dismember. They wrote that in a panic, basically. They were scheduled to go into the recording studio and record the album like an ever-flowing stream, and they needed one more track, and they literally wrote that thing in a panicked rush, and it turned out to be an absolute death metal classic. Here's Metallica, Moth into Flame. It's Monday Night Metal. 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

It's KC95's Monday Night Metal. That is Black Sabbath with Children of the Grave. I think I mentioned it on an earlier show that Tony Iommi has got a solo record coming out. That is expected to drop on October the 23rd. And another cool Sabbath-related item coming out in October is this 500-page official book by photographer Ross Halfen. This is going to chronicle the Back to the Beginning concert, and it is slated to ship sometime in mid-October. As a matter of fact, I think they're taking pre-orders for it now. I believe it's called The Masters of Reality. This is Vote with a Bullet from Corrosion of Conformity. 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

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That is No Light Escapes with the song High Tide. That band No Light Escapes out of Vancouver, British Columbia. They used to go under the name Technical Damage, but sometime around the pandemic back in 2020, the band kind of changed their style and also changed the name of the band to No Light Escapes. This is Static X. It's Blood for Days. 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

Ancients, that is Melt the Crown. It's Monday Night Metal on KC95. You know, the band Europe had the big hit with the Final Countdown. They're actually headed out on the road for a 40th anniversary tour and celebrating the 40 years of the Final Countdown. But here's the unbelievable thing about the band Europe. These guys were formed back in the 1980s. They still have their absolute classic original lineup completely intact and active today, and they're about to release their 12th studio record. This is Rock the Night from Europe. It's Monday Night Metal on KC95.

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Iron Maiden kicking off hour number three of Monday Night Metal with Hallowed Be Thy Name. Let's keep it going here. One of my favorites from Slayer. It's the title track off of South of Heaven. It's KC95's Monday Night Metal.

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9: Fire Fall, all taking the stage Saturday, September 26th at the Family Arena. 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

Faith No More with Surprise, You're Dead. It's Monday Night Metal on KC95. Faith No More is headed back out on tour. Now, we didn't think we were going to see any more Faith No More tours after they stepped away in 2021. They were supposed to do that reunion, and then Mike Patton was battling some severe agoraphobia and depression issues, so they canceled all of the Faith No More shows. They are back at it in 2027. They're going to be playing along with System of a Down, doing some big stadium dates in Melbourne, Sydney, Brisbane, and Wellington, Australia. And they've also just announced a big show in Rio de Janeiro as well. So we'll wait and see if perhaps Faith No More makes it to the States. This is Sick of It All, Scratch the Surface. It's Monday Night Metal on KC95.

Wheels of Steel from Saxon. It's Monday Night Metal on KC95. I just want to pass a quick little nugget of information along to you. Chad Gray of Mudvayne and Hell Yeah is going to be in town on September 1st over at Del Mar Hall. I'm only mentioning it because I didn't know anything about it until today. Something came over my Facebook, and I just wanted to make sure you knew about it. It's the 30 Years of Madness tour. Since Mudvayne is currently taking a breather, he's got this out on the road performing both the music of Mudvayne and Hell Yeah. So again, that is September 1st over at the Del Mar Hall. This is Scorcher from Ultimus. It's Monday Night Metal. It's KC95.

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23: Whoever appeals to the law against his fellow man is either a fool or a coward. Whoever cannot take care of himself without that law is both. For a wounded man shall say to his assailant, "If I live, I will kill you. If I die, you are forgiven." Such is the rule of honor.

Omerta from Lamb of God. It's Monday Night Metal on KC95. My friends, I'm going to get on out of here. I had a great night. I hope you enjoyed the metal as well. The new Anthrax record is going to drop on Friday, September 18th. It's Cursum Perficio is the name of the album. So far, I like the three tracks they have released. I'm going to leave you with some older Anthrax. This is I Am the Law. It's Monday Night Metal. It's KC95. Have a great night.

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12: All right, as news is breaking about my presidential bid for 2028, I want to assure you I will not be that busy running. 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
10: All right, I have some unbelievably fantastic news coming up. 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
2: All right, as news is breaking about my presidential bid for 2028, I want to assure you I will not be that busy running. I got a phone call. I got three phone calls from. They wouldn't happen to be President Trump or Vice President Vance or Secretary of State Rubio, because that would be divulging, you know, state secrets or something. So they didn't call me, but say they did, and they just said, Bart, just focus on making people aware in St. Louis and Illinois that what you need is an air conditioner that cools and a furnace that heats without worrying or spending too much time on SEER ratings or efficiency levels. So if you're looking, if you want a common sense approach, one easy number, Missouri and Illinois, 314-293-2600, or the website, Bart with a B, Inman with an I, .com. 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

0: AC/DC is coming to St. Louis with special guest Foo Fighters. 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
1: I have some unbelievably fantastic news coming up. 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
8: All right, as news is breaking about my presidential bid for 2028, I want to assure you I will not be that busy running. I got a phone call. I got three phone calls from. They wouldn't happen to be President Trump or Vice President Vance or Secretary of State Rubio, because that would be divulging, you know, state secrets or something. So they didn't call me, but say they did, and they just said, Bart, just focus on making people aware in St. Louis and Illinois that what you need is an air conditioner that cools and a furnace that heats without worrying or spending too much time on SEER ratings or efficiency levels. So if you're looking, if you want a common sense approach, one easy number, Missouri and Illinois, 314-293-2600, or the website, Bart with a B, Inman with an I, .com. 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
3: I'm John Euland, and here's your Rock History Report for August 25th. On this day in 1949, Gene Simmons, bassist and singer with American hard rock band Kiss, was born. Their 1976 U.S. number 11 album, Rock and Roll Over, spent 26 weeks on the chart, and they had the 1987 U.K. number 4 single, Crazy Crazy Nights. Also on this day in 1951, English singer and songwriter Rob Halford was born. Halford, best known as the lead singer for the Grammy Award-winning heavy metal band Judas Priest, has been involved with several side projects, including Fight, Two, and Halford. And on this day in 2018, Neil Young and American actress and environmental activist Daryl Hannah married in a secret ceremony in Atascadero, California. It was Young's third marriage and her first. And that's this day in rock history for August 25th on KC95.
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1: Oh, well, he's very popular. 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
3: Oh, hey! You, good morning. How's it going? How are you? It's A.D. Roundtree, early in the KC studios. Welcome to this, your Tuesday edition of the A.D. Show. Yeah, your Tuesday, like every day that goes by, that, my friend, is another step that you are taking forward. You're doing awesome. Hang in there. You got this. You are a badass.
4: Hey, you guys rock. You double live gonzo. You're intensity in 10 cities, live at Budokan.
3: And if you need something, if there's anything I can do for you to make your Tuesday better, hot your boy and let me know. I'm here with you. I'm here for you. One of the ways I can make your Tuesday better is this, right around 6:30. And fun fact to make you sound smart, I have your hookup to go see Todd Rundgren at the pageant. That is your early rise prize. Right now, though, 974-1111. How is back to school going for you? It is, of course, back to school for a lot of kids in St. Louis this week. You might be a kid. You might be a parent. How's that working out for you? You know, it really is like Mother Nature has taken note of the fact that class is back in session. You've noticed it, I'm sure, but just the last couple of mornings, stepping out into the garage and getting into the car, there's that coolness in the air that you associate with fall. You and I have not experienced that in months. During the day, it's still warm. It still feels summery, but you can almost feel the fickle bipolar wench that is off of her meds that is Mother Nature in the Midwest getting ready to make things crispy and eventually frostbite your ass in the not-too-distant future. And it's a sign that, as Steely Dan said, the everlasting summer that you could see fading fast has come to an end. I say this with great regret. Homework is upon us. If you are like me, the great indignity of school was the demand it placed on your time. If you are like me, you understood that you had to go learn from 8 in the morning until 3 in the afternoon. Fine, I accepted the terms of that arrangement. But the notion that after you get done with whatever the hell school activity you had to take part in, got home on the shuttle bus at 6, scarfed down some dinner, and then would have to go straight up to your room and do homework, that to me was the great injustice of childhood. Because when I was a kid, when I was 8 years old, that was my time, bitches. I had spent the entire day being told where to be, when to be there, what to do, what to read, when to sit down, when to stand up. And finally, at the end of the day, I thought I was going to get my life back. No. Here's a math worksheet. Probably spent more time as a kid being angry about having to do homework than I actually spent doing my homework. So maybe I'm projecting my childhood problems onto you, young people. Maybe kids today are different. Maybe they come home from school, see a stack of homework sitting on the kitchen table and think, excellent, I was hoping to spend my evening doing fractions. I very much doubt it, because this is the week when summer reading book reports are due as well. The mountain of homework starts piling up, and educators, community leaders, all the people that you and I now recognize as absolute heroes because they are shaping the next generation, those people are back in charge. Nowadays, I appreciate them immensely. I really do. Without them, without teachers, without people that work in the school system, where would we be? You gotta shudder to think. I'm so grateful that these smart, driven people answer a calling to help make children and help make their way in the world. And if you are smart, hardworking, and driven enough to be a teacher, there are so many other things you could do with your life that would probably make you a whole lot more money. But instead, you have chosen a life of service to children in our community, and for that, we thank you. But when I was a kid, the last thing I wanted to hear was one of those future heroes tell me what page to open a book to that I wasn't especially excited to read in the first place. At the time, they were not inspiring educators. They were dictatorial thieves of my joy and free will standing between me and whatever the hell I wanted to do after I finished my dinner. And if you are a parent, my question for you is this. How is it going, getting those little rat bastards in line now that they've lost once seemed like the everlasting freedom of summertime. 974-1111. We are right into the school year. How's the start of school going for you? And I would especially love to hear from you if you are a kid. Are you happy to be back? Are you already buried in homework? Or are you sitting there wondering why adults get to decide what you do with every minute of your life? Whatever the case may be, take care of business. It's BTO, Workhashi.

0: VTO on KC95, it's the AD show on what is for many people the first day of school. 974-1111, how do you feel about back to school? If you're a kid, I would especially love to talk to you.
1: It's Blowtorch Timmy's grandson again.
0: Oh, what up, Tyler, right?
1: Yep.
0: All right, Blowtorch Timmy's grandson, Tyler, I have a very specific question for you and people like you today. Are you back at school yet?
1: Today is my first day of school.
0: Today's the first day of school for Blowtorch Timmy's grandkid, Tyler. Now, what grade are you going into?
1: Fifth grade.
0: All right, Blowtorch Timmy's grandkid, Tyler, going into the fifth grade. How do you feel about the fact that summertime is over and you must go get your education on? Do you feel deeply resentful that your time is no longer yours, but you're also kind of excited to be there?
1: Yeah, I do.
0: It's good to see your friends, but all of a sudden you got homework. And did you have a summer reading book report that you had to do?
1: No.
0: No? Oh, what? Whoa! Kids get an easy ride these days. Oh, man. So if you are like me, when you were a kid, you spent all of your summertime reading all the books you wanted to read. And there was a long list of books that you were supposed to read, and you didn't read any of them. And then you had to read them all in the last week of summer and then have a book report ready to go that first week of school. And I never really got that done.
1: Yeah.
0: Well, hey, Tyler, I want you to recognize, and you know this because Mrs. Blowtorch Timmy is a teacher, but these people that are helping you learn and shape your future are heroes, and you might not appreciate them now because they right now are dictatorial thieves of your time giving you homework, but you will come to love and appreciate every way that they are setting you up. So happy first day of school, Tyler. I hope that you have an excellent one, okay?
1: Okay.
0: All right. Well, I'm going to give you a name. Whenever you call in the future, please identify yourself as Blowtorch Tyler, okay, Blowtorch Tyler?
1: Yeah.
0: All right. Happy first day of school, Blowtorch Tyler.
1: Okay.
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0: Do you know what you, me, and pretty much all of us are doing as Americans less than we have in centuries? It has fallen to record lows, and in many ways, it's viewed as a great American tradition. What is it? Also, what do you think? Can tapping on a soda really stop it from exploding? This is very important lunchroom etiquette as we go back to school. 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
0: Hey, what's up? 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We are going to discover spectacular Scotland with Colette together. 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You talk to Robert Plant of Led Zeppelin about what Zeppelin would have been like had he not spent time in Scotland, and he will tell you there probably wouldn't have been one. From Glasgow to historic Edinburgh, the breathtaking, and I do mean breathtaking, Isle of Skye, legendary Loch Ness, where you and I will hunt for Nessie, the ancient Orkney Islands, and the rugged Scottish Highlands. You and I are going to explore castles. We're going to experience authentic Scottish culture, enjoy incredible food. 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And you and I are even going to learn how to play the bagpipes in Scotland. And the Isle of Skye, trust me on this one, it feels like you have stepped into another world. Best of all, these are the kinds of trips where you don't just see the world, you make lifelong friends along the way. 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June 19th, spectacular Scotland with Colette. I hope that you will join me.
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0: 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Weather today, pleasant intervals of clouds and sun. Nice day for the first day of school, getting up to a high of 87. Tonight, partly cloudy, more humid, low of 67, currently 67 with a real feel of 68. 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They cleared that Saul 70 eastbound before Mid Rivers Mall. There is a crash that they've cleared 44 eastbound at 270, and there is another crash 70 westbound to Adelaide Avenue. All lanes are closed, the right shoulder is closed. Go a different way. Let's roll with the changes. Like having to do homework again. Sorry, a speed wagon. We're Casey.

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2: 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So what do you think? This is important lunchroom etiquette if you are going back to school. Can tapping on a soda really stop it from exploding? If you drop a soda can, what's the first thing you do? A lot of people will start tapping on the top of it thinking that will help. But does it? There's probably a science teacher somewhere that has the answer, but as it turns out, tapping it might not be doing much. When a carbonated drink gets shaken, tiny bubbles form inside the liquid. And if you open the can right away, the sudden drop in pressure can lead to that foamy explosion that we all know all too well. The problem is that tapping it also creates even more bubbles, which means more pressure buildup. They even did a study with more than 1,000 cans of beer and soda, and they found no difference between the tapped and untapped cans. How this legend got started, we're not really sure, but it did. So the big question becomes, what's the better move after a soda, or a beer for that matter, gets shaken up? Here is what you do. You let the can sit upright for a few minutes, and then you crack it open slowly. This lets the gas escape first and hopefully saves you from dealing with a big cleanup after the fact. You are welcome in advance. Hey, did you know there are only 5 states in America with no state sales tax? Oregon, Delaware, New Hampshire, Montana, and Alaska. And it's an interesting one because in New Hampshire, they also don't have state income tax, and you don't pay tax on the interest that you make in your investment accounts. They will, however, pop your ass with a property tax or going to get you somewhere. Hey, do you know what you, me, and pretty much all of us are doing as Americans less now than we have in centuries? We've reached record lows in this thing, and many people in some ways consider it to be a great American tradition. We have reached record lows in alcohol consumption, with only half of U.S. adults saying they drink at all right now. Half of the adults in America say they straight up don't drink. Why? Well, people are just getting way more health conscious. Over half of us now believe even having a casual drink or two a day is bad for you, mostly because everyone is reading those new medical studies about long-term health risks. Because of that, people are seriously pacing themselves. The average is down to fewer than 3 drinks a week, and nearly 1 in 5 people are actively swapping out regular booze for non-alcoholic beers, wines, or mocktails. And while some people are trading cocktails for cannabis, it's not even that. It's not even the weed industry taking a hunk out of the booze industry. Overall, marijuana use is actually flattened out, and a lot of Americans are just choosing to go completely substance-free. It's a massive shift in how we, as a country, socialize. But there you have it. The share of Americans who say they drink alcohol remains at a record low of 50% for the 2nd consecutive year, which ironically is driving alcohol company executives to drink much more.
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2: All right. You and I talked about it last time in Fun Facts That Make You Sound Smart. A massive athlete called Nick Kyrgios, legendary tennis player, was recently popped for drug use. And it wasn't even a PED. Which drug was he caught abusing? 974-1111. First correct answer we get is on their way to see Todd Rundgren. Good luck. It's Nirvana. It's Lithium. We're Casey.

0: Nirvana, Lithium on KC95. It's the AD Show. Brian, what's up, man? How are you?
1: Doing good, buddy. How are you doing, man?
0: Pretty good. Do you have school-age kids going back into the educational system this week?
1: No, I got my grandkids going back in, man.
0: How do those little rat bastards feel about the situation?
1: They're not too excited.
0: I could not relate to them more. All right. They're not in the car with you because we're about to talk about narcotics. Is that cool?
1: Oh, no. I'm on the way to work, bro.
0: Okay. All right. Good stuff. All right, man. We talked about it last time in Fun Facts to Make You Sound Smart. Pro tennis player Nick Kyrgios was recently popped for drug abuse, and it wasn't even a PED. What was he caught using?
1: The good old cocaine.
0: Yes. By the way, when you're around your grandkids, maybe don't describe it as good old
1: cocaine, right?
0: Yeah. That thing that you should absolutely 100% steer clear of and just say no, kids, to. Australian tennis star Nick Kyrgios just got provisionally suspended after testing positive for the cocaine metabolite back in June at a tournament in Spain. And because you knew about his unseemly habits off court, you are on your way to see Todd Rundgren.
1: Nice.
0: All right, hold on, bro. He actually jumped on social media to own up to it, calling it a huge mistake, and opened up about his mental health struggles while dealing with career-threatening injuries as well. He's stepping away from public life for 28 days to focus on his well-being while the International Tennis Integrity Agency figures out his official penalty. It's the biggest scandal in tennis since everyone at Wimbledon played on grass.
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0: Eric Clapton and Cocaine on QC95. It's the AD show. Man, there's a lot going on. You are coming up on 7 o'clock, but before 7, you're going to hear an instance of the band AC/DC on KC. And when you do, you tap that app because it could win you tickets to literally a once-in-a-lifetime show, AC/DC at the Dome with Foo Fighters opening up. That happens before 7 o'clock. Then in the news, you and I discuss wealthy football team owners, trailer park prostitution indiscretions, and...
1: Oh, you hear the full story on this one?
0: It's really quite remarkable, and it brings into question why people do the things they do, especially when they are gazillionaires. Full story on the NFL team owners, trailer park prostitute indiscretion in the news a little after 7 o'clock. Also, do you know which band, one of the biggest bands of all time, a band that have made their way in the world by doing what the hell they want to do, when the hell they want to do it, because that's what the hell they felt like doing. Do you know which band now has to ask for permission to play if they ever want to play again? Full story on all this in the news a little after 7 o'clock, then right around 7:30 in the 30-second song challenge, another chance for you to win your way in to see Rob Zombie and Marilyn Manson. Hang tight. We're KC.
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6: 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Weather today is going to be pleasant. Intervals of clouds and sun, high of 87. Tonight, partly cloudy, more humid, low of 67. 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They cleared up that crash. 55 northbound past McNutt. There is also a traffic signal issue. 67 northbound past Conway Road. All lanes are open, though, and they cleared that other crash, 170 southbound before 64. Hey, tap the app when you're waiting to the show. It's a long way to the top if you want to rock and roll. 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

0: Van Halen, Pretty Woman on KC95. He said, ignoring the button that was egregiously pushed just now, Van Halen and Pretty Woman. And that's all you heard. You didn't accidentally hear the beginning of the Rolling Stones' Beast of Burden because I forgot to eject a song in time. Nope, not even a little bit. Hey, welcome to the consummate professionalism that is the AD Show, your Tuesday edition of it. We'll probably do some Rolling Stones in a little while. You might have figured that out by now. But more immediately, I have to remind you of a couple things. First and foremost, if you are just getting here, thank you so much for hanging out. Second of all, you will have a chance to win your way and to see Rob Zombie and Marilyn Manson right around 7:30 in the 30-second song challenge. Right now, though, let's you and I take a look at what the hell's going on in the world. Let's do some news.
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0: Local radio DJ isn't paid very much, and with good reason, as we all just found out. That's your top story today. Second of all, are you tired of rowdy neighbors? Imagine waking up to gunfire from a short-term rental party next door. St. Louis police are actively searching for the occupants of a red Infiniti Q50 after an Airbnb party on West Pine Boulevard in the Central West End took a violent turn the other day. As the party was letting out around 1 a.m., the suspects fired a volley of shots, grazing two people and damaging several parked cars in nearby homes. It's yet another incident raising serious questions about short-term rental regulations in our residential neighborhoods in and around St. Louis. Note to self, the next time a rental listing promises a breathtaking, vibrant nightlife, just assume that means you're going to be dodging 45 slugs in your pajamas. Hey, if you rely on Canadian imports for your business, or if you just really, really love maple syrup, you might want to start stocking up now. And you might want to think twice before shopping for a truck built north of the border. President Trump announced yesterday that tariffs on Canadian cars, trucks, auto parts, and steel are doubling to 50% starting on January 1st after trade talks between the two countries collapsed over the weekend. In a post on Truth Social, Trump wrote, "Canada has been ripping off the United States of America for years." Canadian Prime Minister Mark Carney says his country will retaliate dollar for dollar starting the Tuesday after Labor Day, targeting steel, dairy, and electronics. Trade officials say the immediate hit to U.S. shoppers should be small, but with parts crossing the border multiple times before a vehicle's finished, anybody car shopping around here this fall could still feel it on the sticker price. And somewhere in Ottawa, someone's probably already printing "We don't need Canada" t-shirts, which, if the last trade spat taught us anything, will wind up costing us more than the t-shirt would have in Canada. It's an interesting and a weird situation with our neighbors in the great white frozen tundra that is the North. This is also very interesting. Can you imagine being a billionaire and having to shamefacedly own up to trying to get a trailer trash prostitute to do your physical bidding? San Francisco 49ers owner Jed York, whose family is worth an estimated $8.5 billion, was arrested Sunday morning for trying to pay $140 for sex in an Ohio trailer park. York responded to an advertisement on Sunday from a known prostitution website in Ohio. However, he was taken into custody by an agent who had orchestrated the entire sting operation and wasn't expecting to catch an NFL billionaire football team owner.
3: Come and listen to a story about a man named Jed. Owns the 49ers, but in Ohio instead. Felt kind of lonely, so he thought that he would stay and find a gal that he could easily pay. He's a billionaire, offering $140 to trailer trash. Next thing you know, he's at the trailer park. Ain't no gal, her texts have all gone dark. Police said, "Jed, this here is a sting. And now Niners fans have an embarrassing thing. Maybe Jed's luck will be better on Thursday when the Niners and Raiders play in Vegas, Sin City, Nevada. Legal prostitution."
0: how unbelievably ironic is it that he got busted for prostitution when he was weeks away from being able to do it within the confines of the law? Hey, speaking of the confines of the law, a 24-year-old man in Florida was arrested for destroying a fake Flock camera. He didn't realize it was fake. Police installed it because the real ones at that intersection had recently been stolen. Here is Chief Dale Coleman talking about the arrest.
1: One of our officers has a 3D printer and figure out a way to print up a camera that looks remarkably like a LPR camera. We're trying to be good stewards of what the people trust us to do. It does benefit us when it comes to solving crime.
0: Gene Simmons just turned 77 years old today, but even at that advanced age, you know what Gene Simmons doesn't seem like? Gene Simmons doesn't seem like the kind of guy who likes to ask permission for anything. Yet, if he ever wants to bring Kiss back from the dead, that's exactly what he will have to do. He said, quote, Kiss was actually sold, the makeup and the tunes and the publishing and all of that, for a lot of money to a great company called Pop House. Kiss can't play live without Pop House's permission because they own the makeup and everything. Kiss played their last show December 2nd, 2023, but that doesn't mean they're disappearing into history. Gene says there's a biopic that's being cast as you and I speak, plus the Avatar show that's already in the works. He also mentioned possible cartoon shows and, get this, a Kiss theme park. If you are like me, you would be there lickety-frickin'-split. Hey, Starbucks launched pumpkin and banana drinks. Because it's the season, right? It's either that or focus on decent coffee at an affordable prices.
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0: Oh, also, today is National Kiss and Makeup Day. 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

0: Aerosmith and Dude Looks Like a Lady on KC95. It's the AD show on a day where we learned in the news that Gene Simmons and the rest of Kiss, if they ever want to play a show again, they have to get permission from Pop House, the company that they sold the rights to all things Kiss to. 974-1111.
1: Hey, AD. Hey, I just heard about Kiss on over the radio.
0: Yeah.
1: Hey, I don't know if you ever remember the movie back in the 70s, Kiss Meets the Phantom.
0: Oh, yeah. Kiss and the Phantom of the Park. Yeah, it was one of the most legendary, horrible movies of all time. And for that reason, in retrospect, it's pretty great.
1: I tell you what, growing up as a kid, that was one of my favorite movies.
0: Yeah.
1: You know, you got Gene Simmons, you know, he's the demon. Then you got Face Eight.
0: I'll tell you a little story. When I went to interview Gene Simmons in Las Vegas, he was actually displaying a whole bunch of his art. And I was like, oh, this is great. It ties into the Kiss comic book and all the stuff they did back in the day. And they're like, yes, that's true. You can, if you want, talk about the comic book and any of his other artistic endeavors outside of Kiss. But we would really appreciate it if you do not mention that movie.
1: Really?
0: Yeah.
1: Oh, am I saying something illegal here?
0: Yeah. Gene did not want to talk about the movie. However, you know, what's really interesting, I was there with my mom. My mom was visiting me in Las Vegas. Gene Simmons was there, and I got a last-minute opportunity to interview him. And I was like, Mom, I've got to interview Gene Simmons. You want to come with me? And my mom actually asked Gene Simmons some interview questions because my mom's a classical musician. She's a cellist, and she asked him why he wound up playing bass, and he was just like, well, because, you know, only have to look after four strings. It's an easier instrument to learn. Drummers are busy tearing down and setting up, and it left me more time to hit on chicks. True story. And then Gene Simmons hit on my mom the entire interview. I would be asking him questions. He's like, well, AD, very interestingly enough, I want your mom. And what Gene Simmons didn't realize was my sister works in the world of comic books, and Gene Simmons was at a comic book convention where my sister was, and he hit on my sister. So Gene Simmons has now hit on every female family member I've got.
1: Oh, ain't you lucky?
0: Sure, yeah, we'll call it lucky. Hey, man, I gotta go. Have a good one.
1: Thank you, AD.
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0: You have a chance to get lucky. I mean, it's not really based on luck. It is based on the application of your considerable set of music recognition skills. Your next chance to win your way in to see Rob Zombie and Marilyn Manson directly ahead in the 7:30 30-second song challenge. Also, I see an instance of either AC/DC or Foo Fighters in the not too distant future. 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
6: I'm John Hewlett, and here's your Rock History Report for August 25th. On this day in 1949, Gene Simmons, bassist and singer with American hard rock band Kiss, was born. Their 1976 U.S. number 11 album, Rock and Roll Over, spent 26 weeks on the chart, and they had the 1987 U.K. number 4 single, Crazy Crazy Nights. Also on this day in 1951, English singer and songwriter Rob Halford was born. Halford, best known as the lead singer for the Grammy Award-winning heavy metal band Judas Priest, has been involved with several side projects, including Fight, Two, and Halford. And on this day in 2018, Neil Young and American actress and environmental activist Daryl Hannah married in a secret ceremony in Atascadero, California. It was Young's third marriage and her first. And that's this day in rock history for August 25th on KC95.
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0: Hey, what's up? It's A.D. 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
0: 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Weather today, pleasant, exceedingly clement. Intervals of clouds, some sunshine, getting up to a high of 87. Tonight, partly cloudy, more sticky, low of 67. Currently, 60... Come on, load. New temperature, currently 67 degrees with a real feel of 70 at the KC Studios. 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They cleared up that crash 64 eastbound past 94. There is a stalled vehicle 64 eastbound before Jefferson, though. The right shoulder is closed. That'll slow you down a little bit. And there is another crash 64 eastbound past 94. Second one happened. Right shoulder is closed. All lanes are open. 974-1111 is the number to get in on the phone. Let's play a 30-second song challenge for these Rob Zombie Manson tickets. We'll do it right after REO Speedwagon. We're Casey.

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1: You can do it!
2: 30-Second Song Challenge is brought to you by Universal Windows Direct. Like me, you're going to be saying, I love my windows. Shock to the wave! Good morning. How's it going, bro?
3: Good morning, St. Louis. How's everybody feeling on this Tuesday morning?
2: We are feeling like you need a shot at redemption. You have played this game like a champ in the past, but you hit the skids the last time out. Are you ready to name 7 songs in 30 seconds and get yourself in to see Marilyn Manson and Rob Zombie Shockwave?
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2: All right, man. 7 songs, 30 seconds. You're on your way, coming down in 3, 2, song number 1.
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2: 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Song 2.

0: Regular.
1: Yes. Very good. Ooh. Named after the car that Grandpa Munster used to drive back in the day. Rob Zombie's Dragula. That ate up a little bit of time, Shockwave, but you're still in good shape. Yeah. You have 13 seconds on the clock and 5 songs left to go. Song number 3.
0: Rock of Ages.
1: Very good. Song 4.
0: Free Will.
1: Yeah, man. All right, dude. It's crunch time. 5 seconds remain. 3 songs left. Song number 5.
0: Band on the Hill.
1: Yes. Oh, Shockwave. You got 3 seconds. 2 songs. This is not impossible. You ready to do this, Shockwave? We have our fingers crossed for you, brother. You ready?
0: Goodness.
1: Okay.
0: Yes,
1: song number 6.
0: Yeah.
1: Oh,
0: you.
1: Yes. Day late and a buck short. So close, Shockwave. Call back and play again in the 8:30 30-second song challenge. Oh, man. We wanted you to win, Shockwave, and for that reason, I'm going to award you a Sparky.
2: Oh, crap, why? Oh, crap, why?
1: And finally, would you like to be Smack Talk from Beyond the Grave by our friend Pot Smoke and Smack Talk and Patrick?
0: Oh, great, Patrick. How did I fail you?
3: That sucks.
4: You get nothing. You lose. Good day, sir.
1: All right, we love you, Shockwave. Call back and play again. Quick, shout out. Oh, no, wait, wait. Here, quick, shout out your boys at Barnes Pipe. Go.
0: What's everybody saying? K-She rocks. I'm sorry, folks. Blowtorch, great party. Got rocket.

0: Allman Brothers, Ramblin' Band. Ramblin' Man on KC95. CAD show. A lot of people said that even though he did not win, they loved hearing the live and in-person version of Shockwave on the air in the 30-second song challenge. Shockwave is one of those interesting callers where I will actually get requests for his soundbite. I think recently the two most requested soundbites are Shockwave.
1: What's everybody saying? Hey!
0: And also, I think, especially on a Monday, we love hearing from the 21-year-old construction worker, Smitty. People have been asking for this one.
2: There's so many activities I'd rather be doing than working.
0: I mean, you just feel that one in your bones.
2: There's so many activities I'd rather be doing than working.
0: It is part of the ongoing effort to make you, the city, my co-host, and really kind of make KC as much of a reflection of people that listen as humanly possible. But yeah, we've gotten to a great stage in the proceedings where people actually call and request sound bites. 974-1111 is my number. Casey, good morning. What's up?
3: What's up, AD?
0: How are you?
3: So, how did we get the honor of getting a sound bite? That sounds like a great gig.
0: Well, I mean, you get a sound bite when you are a quotable individual. Obviously, one of the originators of the sound bite is our friend Small Toilet Judy, who is the topic of conversation on the show this morning. She called. This is how she got the name Small Toilet Judy. I was redoing my home, my rickety fixer-upper that I can't afford since moving to Missouri from San Diego, because that worked out to be more expensive than everybody predicted it would be. Thanks, economy. But I was getting a new toilet for my flip of a home. And I noticed that the measurement of toilets is how many golf balls could it potentially flush. Have you seen this at Home Depot?
3: No.
0: Okay, so that's how they measure it. I'm like, what the hell are people eating that we're measuring this in sporting equipment? And we were having that conversation. Small Toilet Judy called in and dropped the immortal line.
4: I would like to let you know I have a small toilet.
0: And the first sound bite was born. Then our friend Sparky, lovely fellow, awesome counselor in the field of drug and addiction and mental health awareness, but terrible at playing the 30-second song challenge, broke us off with this little gem.
5: Oh, crap, why?
0: When he went down in flames. And then Pot Smoke and Smack Talk and Patrick from Beyond the Grave.
6: That sucks.
0: Aerospace Kevin when weighing in on things I do on the show and other people's performances.
6: That wasn't very good.
0: And, you know, Stoney Stanton is just a quotable individual. Like, he has this one.
7: Bend over, America.
0: When we were talking about gas prices. So it really is coming up with something that causes people to call me and go, you should check tape on that. So that's how you get a soundbite.
3: Well, based on the events after this morning, I'm going to have to go with my persona, Johnny Bravo, and go, have mercy.
0: Have mercy. This is good. I don't know. I mean, you're competing against people like Old Timey Kurt from Old Town St. Charlie who have stuff like this.
8: You never catch me, copper.
0: Nah. Or Old Timey Kurt from Old Town St. Charlie's friend who also road rages a little bit, Black Belt Judy.
8: These motherfuckers better move out of my way because I'm gonna be late for work.
0: But, you know, Johnny Bravo, hit us off with a have mercy. Let's see if maybe this one has some legs. We'll see what the audience says.
3: Have mercy.
0: That's good. I mean, there's like six-pack calls in all the time, but he doesn't have a soundbite yet. You know, you can't force it. It has to be a natural thing.
3: I gotcha.
0: Okay. Like, here's one that we haven't heard a whole lot, but it's still good.
9: I was compensating for a small wiener.
0: I don't even know who that guy is, but it sums up so much of what goes on in the world today.
9: I was compensating for a small wiener.
0: And then you pair that with...
7: Bend over, America.
0: And that is comedy.
3: Indeed.
0: No, now you say have mercy.
3: Have mercy.
0: Ah, very good. All right, Johnny Bravo, have a good one.
3: You too.
10: E.D. Roundtree.
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7: Bend over, America.

0: Colin Crew at KXCI5, CAD show. People have been calling in, weighing in on whether or not Johnny Bravo's Have Mercy is, I guess, what we would call sticky enough to become his own individual soundbite. 974-1111. Good morning. Do you think Johnny Bravo's Have Mercy is good enough to make it into the repertoire as a soundbite?
1: No.
0: No, man. It's good, but I think because it's from the actual cartoon, we'd be better off using the actual cartoon Johnny Bravo saying Have Mercy, correct?
1: Correct. You cannot go wrong with Johnny Bravo.
0: These things, they cannot be forced. Like, what is your name? Money Shot Mike?
1: Lead guitar player in Money Shot.
0: Made it Mike. Yeah. See, lead guitar player, Money Shot. Your name's Mike, Money Shot Mike. Like, you need a sound bite, but if you were to play a little guitar in the background, that would probably work. Do you have a guitar?
1: I have a guitar, not in the car while I'm driving.
0: Strange. Okay, well, Money Shot Mike, we'll work on your individual sound bite in the not too distant future. Call back when you've decided to play guitar in traffic. Probably not a good way to get to work.
1: You never know. I mean, has anyone else done it?
0: If anybody else was going to do it, it would be on Keishi. Maybe you should be the first, but also, here's the very important part as you're trying to get a soundbite on Keishi. Try not to die, Money Shot Mike.
1: Try not to die on a Tuesday.
0: Yeah, sure. Definitely not. All right, man. Have a good one. Talk to you soon.
1: See you, bro.
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0: Hey, what's up? It's AD Rowntree. 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Oh, this is going to be so good. 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Murder, mystery, mayhem, a mansion, six mysterious guests, one murder. 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You know the drill, but it's still fascinating every single time you watch. Was it Colonel Mustard in the library with a wrench, Mrs. Peacock in the study with a knife, or maybe Professor Plum knows more than he is letting on? It's based on the classic 1985 movie and inspired by the legendary Hasbro board game. Clue is a wildly funny whodunit that will keep you guessing right up until the very last twist. 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I will see you there.
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8: 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And if you would like to put in a vote, or you would like to reassure me that you would vote for me, do not call 314-293-2600. 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
1: 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Weather today, pleasant intervals of clouds and sun, high of 87 tonight, partly cloudy, more sticky, low of 67, currently 67 with a real feel of 70 at the KC Studios. 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There's a stalled vehicle, 64 eastbound before Jefferson. The right lane is closed. It'll slow you down a little bit. Another one at 270 southbound at Gravoy. All lanes are open, and there is another stall at 64 eastbound at Timberlake Manor. You should not stall in tapping the KC app and winning away to see AC/DC and Foo Fighters. Rock and roll ain't noise pollution. We're KC.

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0: don't trust this kid any further than I can throw him.
1: Oh, well, he's very popular. The sportos, motorheads, geeks, bloods, wastoids, weebies, they all adore him.
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3: Oh, hey, you, good morning. How's it going? How are you? It's A.D. Roundtree. If you are just getting here, welcome to this, your Tuesday edition of the A.D. Show. Yes, your Tuesday, like every day that goes by, that is another step that you are taking forward. You're doing awesome. Hang in there. You got this. You are a badass.
4: Well, you guys rock. You double live Gonzo. You're intensity in 10 cities, live at Budokan.
3: And if there's anything I can do for you to make your Tuesday better, hit me up and let me know. I'm here with you. I'm here for you. One of the ways I can do that is this. You'll have another chance to win your way in to see Rob Zombie and Marilyn Manson right around 8:30 in the 30-second song challenge. Right now, though, 974-1111. How is back to school going for you? It is back to school for a lot of kids in St. Louis this week. You might be a kid. You might be a parent. How's all that working out? You know, it really is like Mother Nature has taken note of the fact that class is back in session. Just the last couple of mornings, stepping out into the garage and getting into the car, there's that coolness in the air that you associate only with the fall. You and I, we haven't experienced that in months. During the day, though, still warm, but you can almost feel the fickle bipolar bitch off of her meds that is Mother Nature in the Midwest getting ready to make things crispy and eventually frostbite our asses in the not-too-distant future. And it's a sign that, as Steely Dan said, the everlasting summer that you could see fading fast has come to an end. Homework is upon us. And if you are like me, the great indignity of school was the demand it placed on your time. If you are like me, growing up, you understood that you had to go to learn from 8 in the morning until 3 in the afternoon. Fine. I accepted the terms of that agreement. But then the notion that after you get done with whatever the hell after school activity you had to take part in, you got home on the shuttle bus when it was 6, you scarfed down some dinner, and then you would have to go straight up to your room to do homework, that to me was the great injustice of childhood. Because looking back, I was 8 years old and that was my time. I had spent the entire day being told where to be, when to be there, what to do, what to read, when to sit down, when to stand up, and finally, at the end of the day, I thought I was going to get my life back. No, here's a math worksheet. Probably spent more time being angry about having to do homework than I actually spent doing my homework. So maybe I'm projecting my childhood onto you, young people. Maybe today kids are different. Maybe they come home from school, see a stack of homework sitting on the kitchen table and think, excellent, I was hoping to spend my evening doing fractions. I doubt it, because this is the week when summer reading book reports are due. The mountain of homework starts piling up, and educators and community leaders and all the people that we now recognize as freaking heroes because they are shaping the next generation, those people are back in charge. Nowadays, if you are like me, you appreciate them immensely. You really do. Without them, without teachers, where would we be? I shudder to think. So grateful that these smart, driven people answer a calling to help make children, help them make their way in the world. And if you are smart, hardworking, and driven enough to be a teacher, there are so many other things you could do with your life that would probably make you a whole hell of a lot more money. But instead, you have chosen a life of service to children in our community. And for that, we thank you. But when I was a kid, the last thing I wanted to hear was one of those future heroes tell me which page to open a book to that I wasn't especially excited to read. At the time, you were not inspiring educators. At the time, you were dictatorial thieves of joy and free will standing between me and whatever the hell I wanted to do after I finished my dinner. And if you are a parent, how is it going getting those little rat bastards in line now that they've lost what once seemed like an everlasting freedom of summertime? 974-1111. We're just a couple days into the school year. How's the start of school going for you? And I would especially love to hear from you if you are a kid. Are you happy to be back? Are you already buried in homework? Or are you sitting there wondering why adults get to decide what you do with every minute of your life? 974-1111. Back to school. It's bad to the bone. We're KC.

0: Down at the bone on KC95, it's the AD show. 974-1111 is my number.
1: Casey, good morning. How's back to school going?
2: Good.
1: All right. So is this your first day back to school or your second day?
2: My second day.
1: Your second day. All right. How was day one? What grade did you go into?
2: Fifth grade. It was good.
1: Fifth grade. It was good. Now, do you like your teachers? Do you like your classmates? Are you excited to learn?
2: Yeah, I got the teacher that I wanted this year.
1: Oh, you won the teacher lottery. What was it about the teacher that made you want them?
2: Well, he's the only boy teacher in the whole school, and I've never had a boy teacher.
1: Oh, really? So a little variety. Interesting. I'll be curious to know how that works out for you. What is your name?
2: Millie.
1: What's your name?
2: Millie.
1: Millie. I don't mean to make this weird, but Millie is my dog's name as well. Milhouse gets called Millie a lot in my home, so I'm really, really glad that a Millie has called the show. All right, if you had to pick a favorite subject, Millie, what would that subject be?
2: Science.
1: Oh, no kidding. Are you a future scientist, do you think? You just like blowing stuff up?
2: Yeah, that'd be cool.
1: Yeah, do they still make the baking soda volcano in school? Have you done that? You made the baking soda volcano?
2: No, we haven't.
1: Oh, well, I mean, I would march right in there and ask your boy teacher and say, hey, you're a boy teacher. You like blowing stuff up. Where's our baking soda volcano? Make it happen.
2: Okay.
1: These are our demands. All right. All right. You're in the fifth grade?
2: Yeah.
1: Fifth grade Millie, will you call back all the time and let us know how the school year's going?
2: Sure.
1: All right. Did you have summer reading to do, or do they let you skate on that these days?
2: No.
1: No? Okay. All right. Well, so that means that you don't have any summer reading book reports?
2: Nope.
1: Okay. And what is the homework workload like? How much homework do you have to do when you get home?
2: None.
1: God, sorry, I'm a little jealous of your fifth grade homework workload. When I was your age, Millie, I was told that I had to do at least an hour of homework every night. I wasn't required to finish it because I had what was at the time, and you'll understand this later in life, undiagnosed ADHD. But I was told that I just had to do an hour of homework every single night in the fifth grade. And in an hour's time, I only managed to get my name written at the top of the paper. So I wasn't scholastically excellent when I was your age. But you sound like you're off to an awesome start. Call all the time, all right, fifth grade Millie?
2: Okay.
1: All right. Have a good one. Go learn stuff.
2: Thank you.
1: And learn stuff primarily because there is joy in education, but also so you don't wind up a morning radio DJ in Market 27. All right, Millie?
2: Okay.
1: All right. Later.
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1: 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Linda Getz from Pana, Illinois. 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
6: 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Pleasant intervals of clouds and sun today. High of 87 tonight. Partly cloudy, more sticky. Low of 67. 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There is a crash. 55 northbound to 270 northbound. The left exit is closed. It'll slow you down a little bit. There's a stalled vehicle 270 southbound at Gravois, and there is another stall 64 eastbound at Timberlake Manor. 974-1111. Get in on the phones, play a 30-second song challenge for these tickets to go see Rob Zombie and Marilyn Manson. We'll do it right after Steve Miller. We're KC.

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2: 30-Second Song Challenge is brought to you by Universal Windows Direct. Like me, you're going to be saying, I love my windows. Quick Draw, good morning. How's it going, bro?
3: Pretty good, baby.
2: Now, let me ask you this. Did you hear Shockwave basically fumble at the one and get 6 out of 7 songs earlier?
3: I did, but I was just hoping I'm paying enough attention here.
2: Well, you stand on the shoulders of giants as you fall, in the footsteps of...
4: What's everybody saying? Hey, she rocks!
2: All right, coming down in 3, 2, song number 1.
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2: Very good. Song 2.
3: Regular.
2: Excellent. Song 3.
3: Rock of Ages.
2: You are kicking ass and taking names, my friend. You have 22 seconds remaining on the clock, and you only have 4 songs left to go. Not to jinx it or anything, but it's looking pretty good. Song number 4.
3: Free Will.
2: Excellent. Song 5.
3: Bad Out of Hell.
2: All right, man. This is where it went pear-shaped for our boy Shockwave. Now, he did get this one, but he got it after the fact. He was a day late and a buck short. Let's see if you remember song 6.
3: Caught up in you.
2: All right. I select these songs at random. And I am officially tempting fate by saying this because, unbelievably, I've had people get very difficult songs right in the past and then flame out on this one. But I think it is nearly impossible for you to lose. You ready? Quick Draw. You have 15 seconds for song number 7. Let's go. Song number 7.
3: We Will Rock You.
2: Oh, thank God for that.
1: You won! You did it! You did it! I knew you would. I just knew you would.
2: Excellent work, Quick Draw.
3: All right.
2: Hold the line. It's Rolling Stones and Gimme Shelter. Ooh, I see AC/DC and Foo Fighters coming up in a little bit. Get ready to tap the app and win your way into a once-in-a-lifetime show here at the Dome. We'll do it shortly after the Stones. We're Casey.

0: Stone's Gimme Shelter on Kix 95. It's the AD Show. You know, in the not-too-distant future, I see both AC/DC and Foo Fighters coming up. When you hear them, tap the app, win your way into their once-in-a-lifetime show, September 8th at the Dome together. Keishi, it's back to school. How's that going for you?
1: Hey, D, it's Psycho JoJo, man. How you doing?
0: Psycho JoJo. Now, do you have school-age kids? Are you working in the educational system? What is your back-to-school experience?
1: I am a physics teacher, so I am back to school and rolling in it.
0: What ages are the little rat bastards that you are responsible for educating so they grow to be upstanding people of tomorrow?
1: My rat bastards are 16 and 17 years old.
0: Oh, those are the rattiest of bastards, man. Like, some of my teachers, I look back on them with such fondness, and some of them I'm still in touch with. But when I was 16 or 17, oh, man, did I make their lives living hell, what with my opinions and thoughts on the world and how they were teaching their classes. I shared those opinions a lot. It was really unpopular.
1: Yeah, well, I actually appreciate that aspect of it. My approach to all of this is, you know, I'm treating them as the budding adult they're going to become rather than the rat bastards that they are.
0: Well, I mean, here's the other thing that you must deal with as a physics teacher of 16 and 17-year-old kids. When you are 16, you are 100 zillion, and this is a biological imperative, you are 100 zillion percent engrossed in yourself. You are the most inconsiderate little son of a bitch rat bastard that has ever walked the face of the planet, and it is your job to be that because you're 16 and you're trying to figure out who the hell you are and what the place is in the world that you've got. But, yeah, they're selfish little aren't they?
1: Well, you know, it's funny. You know, by the time they get to me, they're fairly jaded. So trying to rekindle that fire and some excitement for learning in life is definitely my greatest challenge.
0: Well, I mean, also, you know, don't take this the wrong way, because I'm sure physics really lights your personal fire. But I never walked into any math-related class with any other attitude than, let's get this over with.
1: Yeah, well, thankfully, some of these kids are aspiring to be, you know, engineers or future something or others, where they've got to actually put it down and start tightening the screws. So I'm thankful for that group, and they usually help pull the others along.
0: Well, that's good. If you had to, sell me on the idea that physics is actually interesting. Go for it. Assume I'm a 16-year-old little rat bastard, and I've really never matured past that point anyway. So, like,
1: yeah, well, you know, I guess the essence is that, you know, it's a science about absolutely everything. There's not a single thing you can talk about, including being a radio DJ, that I can't connect with.
0: Well,
1: you know, every single thing you pump out every day is going out at, you know, 50,000 watt kind of thing.
0: Yep.
1: So there have been more than a few occasions where I've brought up the radio signal coming from Keishi because all my kids are listening to me, listen to you, and I get to kind of make that connection for them and say, hey, you know, all these wonderful radio waves are passing through us, whether you realize it or not. And, yeah, I just kind of take it from there. I make it as relatable as I possibly can so they can recognize where it is in everyday life.
0: Holy crap. I am now hooked. All right. My young malleable mind is yours. I cannot wait to get to the next physics class. That was really, really impressive. Thank you very much, because you picked something that I cared about and then you related it back to the exceedingly boring stuff that you have to impart upon me so I can pass the test and get into college.
1: Yeah, that's pretty much the way that I roll. I always try to look at it from their eyes so I don't look like an old grumpy old man. I hope.
0: Well,
1: they get a sense that I care for them. So
0: here is the thing that you have just done. A, physics is not for dummies. You're clearly not a cloth head. You're very intelligent. You are friendly. You are gregarious. You are also a bit of a psychologist in that immediately you managed to put yourself in my shoes and managed to make something exceedingly boring interesting to me. And, like, without guys like you, without teachers and educators like you, I shudder to think where we would be. And a guy with your set of knowledge and skills when it comes to social stuff, you could be out there making buckets of cash doing literally anything else. And the fact that you're not, no problem. Yeah. While I'm at it, here, hold still. I'd like to give you a nice big paper cut and pour lemon juice all over it. No, the fact that we are blessed with people like you that are driven to take your enormous smarts and compassion and do with it what you are. So grateful. Thank you, Psycho Joe.
1: Absolutely. And thank you. I'm trying to make these kids' lives a little bit easier. I'm thankful that you're making my life a little bit easier. So
0: one try. This is just trickle down. You know, like we'll go to social studies class for why this all works together. All right, man. Have a great one. Go educate the young minds of tomorrow and call the time, psychophysics teacher Joe.
1: Will do. Will do. Take care, man.
0: Later, bro. You too.
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0: Oh, tap the app. It's ACDC. We're KSHE. See you at the show.

0: Hopefully you tap that app and you're on your way to the show. If not, I see Foo Fighters coming up. There'll be another chance for you to win your way in September 8th at the Dome when both bands miraculously play in our fair city. Just want to say, yeah, Joe, give the kids of St. Louis a back-to-school yeah.
1: Yeah! Get back in there and have fun.
0: And learn stuff. Don't forget, and learn stuff. Say, yeah, learn stuff.
1: Yeah, please, get off the phones.
0: Learn stuff, otherwise you're going to become a morning radio DJ in Market 27, which is not that great. All
1: right. That's awesome.
0: Later, man.
1: Have a good one, brother.
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4: 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Clouds, some sun today, high of 87 tonight, partly cloudy, more sticky, low of 67, currently 67 with a real feel, 70 at the KC Studios. 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They cleared the crash at 55 northbound to 270. They cleared the stall at 270 southbound at Gravois, and there is another crash, 64 westbound past Hampton. That'll slow you down a little bit. You should make haste to your KC app now. Tap your way into the show September 8th at the Dome with Foo Fighters and AC/DC. It's My Hero. We're KC. Good luck.

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1: Oh, what's going on? It's George the Third from Atlanta.
0: I've been trying to get in touch with you since last week when you dropped the news, the rock and roll news, that the Foo Fighters are opening for AC/DC in St. Louis on the 8th of September.
1: Once in a lifetime stuff, and it's only happening in St. Louis, best we can tell. It's very exciting.
0: Yes, sir, because in 57 hours, guess what? Yours truly will be at Mercedes-Benz Stadium on the floor by the pit, getting ready to watch Pretty Reckless and AC/DC.
1: Oh, good for you, man.
0: And they'll be paying me. Yes, sir. And they'll be paying me to do that.
1: Oh, that's right. You were the guy that weaseled your way into a security gig. You've worked World Cups and you've worked AC/DC. You know what? I got to get me one of those security gigs because, you know, as long as you don't mind facing the opposite way of the stage, you get to bear witness to some incredible things and you don't pay anything for it. You get paid to do it.
0: Right. Yes, sir. That's George the Third. So I'm going to try to give you a shout out on Friday the 28th with a little in-depth report.
1: All right.
0: Of how the show went Thursday night, okay?
1: Very good. Yeah, please do fill us in. Let us know what we can expect.
0: Oh, you better believe it, because I know it's going to be a knockdown rock and roll experience in the show me state of St. Louis, Missouri.
1: Well, George the Third, you have a great time at the show and you call back and let us know how it went, all right?
0: I sure will. Keep doing a great job and rock on, St. Louis.
1: Thank you, bro. Take care.
0: Thanks, AD.
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1: 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We're Casey.

0: and Marilyn Manson are bringing the darkness to Hollywood Casino Amphitheater September 9th. 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
1: War is your keyword. War. It is a morning where everybody is wondering how they get their own soundbite, and we'll discuss that and play the appropriate song in the AD Roundtree rap for Loverboy. Loving every minute of it.

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1: Songs you know, you love,
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3: Oh, it's really dusty in here.
1: Picks out some long-lost favorites and tells the stories behind them. This is the AD Round Treat.
0: I literally spoke too soon. So excited to get into this conversation with you. 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Suffering from ED or PE, call them at 314-887-5999. A lot of attention has been paid recently to the people on the show that have gotten themselves sound bites. And a lot of people are asking how that happens for them. 974-1111.
4: Hey, what's up, AD?
0: What's cracking, man? Now, of all the sound bites that we play on the show, people are calling and requesting them. What do you suppose your favorite is?
4: It's got to be Pot Smoking, Smack Talking Patrick.
0: Yeah, from Beyond the Grave. It's a great way to honor a fallen competitor. Let's just hear it. You just hear it in his voice.
5: That's
0: so good. So good.
4: Absolutely.
0: Yeah.
4: Party Hardy Marty, by the way.
0: Party Hardy Marty. See, you're a regular caller. You don't have a sound bite. A lot of people are like, I don't have a sound bite yet. I was like, you just have to say something quotable. And it's more than that. Usually what happens with a soundbite is I will get a call from someone like you who will be like, hey, that last conversation with Aerospace Kevin, you probably want to check tape on that one. Aerospace Kevin has a new one. Him and Stoney Stanton are very, very quotable, but we all know and love Aerospace Kevin from...
5: That wasn't very good.
0: And...
5: Yeah. You cannot do that.
0: But Aerospace Kevin called the other day and said this.
5: I have some debates about what you've talked about this morning.
4: You know how it is sometimes.
0: When you went, you know how it is sometimes. Was that your attempt at a soundbite? You can't force these things.
4: No. If it happens, it happens. I'm not that worried about getting one in there, you know?
0: Yeah. And if you don't get a soundbite,
6: don't complain.
0: That's another one from Small Toilet
4: Judy.
0: But that one from Small Toilet Judy gets often overshadowed by her original.
6: I would like to let you know, I have a small toilet.
4: You just can't be some of the characters you get on this show.
0: Oh, some of these folks, I know because they call regularly, but there's other folks like this dude.
7: I was compensating for a small wiener.
0: He dropped that gem on us and he never called ever again with understandable reason. You probably don't want to go through life known as the...
7: I was compensating for a small wiener.
0: Guy.
4: Yeah, you don't want to be known as that guy.
0: Yeah, very good. All right, Party Hardy Marty. Well, it's always a pleasure talking to you, and I'm glad you enjoy the cast of characters that call into the show.
4: Yeah, absolutely.
0: Oh, do you know who this is?
8: Oh, Benjamin, you get out of my way.
0: Talkbox Ricky, you ever run into him?
4: Oh, yeah, I've heard him a couple times.
0: Yeah, very good. Have you ever met him in person?
4: No, I have not.
0: Talkbox Ricky does not protect the license when he calls, but it's also a little bit difficult to understand what he's saying because he's using a talk box. Like here, he's saying, move, bitches, get out of my way in reference to traffic.
8: Move, bitches, get out of my way.
0: And Talkbox Ricky will call dropping F-bombs, and you won't realize they're F-bombs at the time, and there's a limited amount of time in which to use a dump button before it becomes useless. And Talkbox Ricky has pushed me to the edge of the dump button's capabilities numerous times.
4: You gotta keep your finger handy, right?
0: Yes, yeah. Well, that was almost a soundbite. Not quite. Better luck next time, Party Hardy Marty.
4: All right, you take it easy today, AD.
0: Later, bro. Take care.
4: Have a great day.
0: You too.
4: You got to keep your finger handy, right?
0: Almost, not quite. Bottom line is, and this is the perfect song to explain it, you need to have the right words. It's Korn, their take on Word Up, or Keishi.

0: know. I think Party Hardy Marty is back on the phone.
1: Hey, AD, it's Party Hardy Marty again.
0: What's up, man? How are you?
1: Hey, I'm doing pretty good. I thought of something that might be a soundbite for you. I don't know if you can use it or not.
0: Go ahead.
1: But not too long ago, my buddy and I were going fishing, and we stopped at that Uranus fudge factory down there.
0: Uh-huh.
1: And the Oscar Mayer Wienermobile was there.
0: Oh, so the Oscar Mayer Wiener was in Uranus?
1: Well, that's pretty much it. And we looked at each other, and both of us said the same thing. That's a mighty big wiener in Uranus.
0: You know, you think you've heard all the potential Uranus jokes, but until the marketing folks over at Oscar Mayer Wiener make their way to Uranus, you really haven't. That's gold, Jerry, gold. I don't know if it's a soundbite, but thank you very much for sharing. That's my favorite thing anyone's called in about for a very long time.
1: Anytime, AD. You have a great day.
0: You too, Party Hardy Marty.
1: Bye.
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0: It is appropriate on this back-to-school day that we have all reverted to giggling eighth graders. And there's more opportunities to do that with Craig Grain, the size of Planet Rutledge, as you take him on the College of Rock and Roll Knowledge next for these tickets to go see Celebration Day, Crazy Train, and Magic Man. Hang tight. Oh, also, I see more AC/DC and Foo Fighters coming up. You know what to do when you're waiting for the show and tap that app.
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1: 974-1111 to get in on the phones and take on Craig Brain, the size of a planet, Rutledge, for these tickets to go see Celebration Day and all the rest in the College of Rock and Roll Knowledge. We'll do it right after Guns N' Roses. Welcome to the jungle. We're KC.

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2: Yes, sir.
1: You're about to take on one of our favorite callers. The show gets an international flair today with everybody's favorite Canadian, F. Hugh. Good morning, F. Hugh. How are you?
3: Bonjour. Comment ça va?
2: He's a Québécois.
1: On to you, my friend. All right, dude. It is great to see you. You ready to take on Craig Brain, the size of a planet?
2: Le planet.
1: Rutledge and his Battle of Rockwoods.
3: I'll do my best.
1: Okay. Right. Okay. Ouvre Voudor.
3: Le potre.
1: And we'll see if FU has his Don's Lissac silver plate. All right. FU, we have five rock and roll trivia questions. You get more right than Craig, you win. He gets more right than you, he wins. Ties go to the house as you compete for these tickets to go see Celebration Day, Crazy Train, and Magic Man. Question number one. Which Keishi artist is often known as the Piano Man?
3: That'd be Billy Joel.
1: Question number two. I think that you have a distinct advantage in this one, bearing in mind your nationality, F. Hugh. Name a three-piece Canadian progressive rock band that is not Rush with Rick Emmett in it.
3: Holy cow. Because I thought it was going to be a Rush question, obviously. Mm-hmm. Triumph?
1: Question number three, again with an international flair. What nationality of thighs are referenced in AC/DC's You Shook Me All Night Long?
3: American.
1: Question number four is, of course, a dramatic reading of rock lyrics. The jig is up. The news is out. They finally found me. Who had it made? Retrieved for a bounty. Never more to go astray. This will be the end today of the wanted man. Oh, mama! Are the lyrics to which Keishi song?
3: Renegade by Styx.
1: And finally, question number five, the masterclass question. If you get this one right, we are all going to be very, very impressed. Raphael Ravenscroft is a saxophonist that played one of the most legendary saxophone solos in the history of rock music. In fact, it's one of the few saxophone solos that you will ever hear on Keishi. Here's a hint, it is not Pink Floyd. What saxophone solo did Raphael Ravenscroft play?
3: Something Street. It's on the tip of my tongue. Oh my gosh, I'm gonna kick myself in the head after not getting this. I know the song.
1: If you can kick yourself in the head, we're all gonna be very impressed with your flexibility despite your ability to get the masterclass question right. I'm gonna have to rush it. You wanna take a guess?
3: This isn't Something Street. Oh my gosh, I'm singing the lyrics in my head. Oh. I'm stuck.
1: Okay.
3: I know it's Something Street. Oh my gosh.
1: All right, Craig, come on back in here.
3: And credits for me not cursing on the air.
1: Yes. Thank you for being astutely Canadianly polite and not cursing on the air and protecting the license when you struggle to get the one that was on the tip of your tongue. Nevertheless, our boy FU did really, really well, Craig. He got four out of potential five right.
2: It took a while. Usually that's a bad sign.
1: Well, he struggled on one of them. There's a lot of pontification. Question number one. Which Keishi artist is also known as the Piano Man?
2: That is William Joel.
1: Billy Joel is correct. You are tied up 1-1. They are a three-piece Canadian progressive rock band that is not Rush, including a fellow called Rick Emmett. Who are they?
2: Are they Triumph?
1: They are Triumph. You are both correct. Scores tied up 2-2. We continue with our international flair in observance of our international contestant, F. Hugh. By the way, on the day that we go to trade war with Canada, it's very nice of F. Hugh to be so gregarious on the phone.
2: Appreciate that.
1: Yeah, appreciate that. Quick, stock up on syrup now while you can. Yeah.
2: No extra charge.
1: What question? Oh, three. Yes. Which nationality of thighs are referenced in AC/DC's You Shook Me All Night Long?
2: Oh, that is 100% USDA Prime American thighs.
1: Yeah, yes. And that'll cost you moving forward. That's right. In the great white frozen tundra in the land of Molson Swilling and Moose Humping. Yeah,
2: This is not Berta beef. This is American beef.
1: Question number four is, of course, a dramatic reading of rock lyrics. Notice how he's laughing, some might say knowingly, after I mentioned Moose Humping in Canada. That's a polite laugh is what that is. Question number four is a dramatic reading of rock lyrics. The jig is up. The news is out. They finally found me. Who had it made? Retrieved for a bounty. Never more to go astray. This'll be the end today of the wanted man. Oh, mama! Are the lyrics to which Casey's song?
2: That is Renegade by Styx.
1: Who I hear absolutely killed it last night out at the amphitheater. This is very exciting because it means we are tied up 4-4.
3: And just for the record,
1: yes?
3: I don't think I've ever seen a moose in real life.
1: Really? Oh, okay. Way to not live up to the affectionate stereotype that we've adopted for all of you.
2: You got to get out to Nunavut more.
1: Are you an enjoyer of maple syrup and Molson?
3: Molson was my beer to go to in my youth. Mm-hmm, yes. Mm-hmm. And of course, maple syrup. Heck yeah!
1: I mean, who doesn't enjoy a good maple syrup on a?
2: It's one of the four food groups.
1: Yeah. Also, you know, like you guys gave us gravy on French fries.
3: Oh, yes. Poutine is the best, man. I'm going to make myself. We actually get some good Wisconsin curd cheese out here, I'm going to make myself a buttered chicken curry poutine later.
1: Oh, God. I just went weak at the knees. I might need a moment. I can't believe we're going to have to pay tariffs on butter chicken poutine. What are we thinking? We need to make friends. Quick, smart. All right. Finally, the masterclass question. There is a saxophonist by the name of Raphael Ravenscroft. Raphael Ravenscroft played a legendary saxophone solo on one of the few saxophone solos that you will ever hear on any Casey song. Which song was it?
2: Is that Baker Street?
1: Oh, my God. That is right. It is Baker Street.
3: Oh, my God.
2: Yeah, Bob's your uncle.
1: Yeah, 5 out of 5. Oh, Craigie won. All right, F you got nearly beaten by Craig, brain the size of a planet. Rutledge, so I'm just going to have to insist that you do the talk of shame, but I will get you hooked up with something. I'm F Hugh, and I flunked out of the College of Rock and Roll Knowledge.
3: I am F Hugh, and I flunked out of the College of Rock and Roll Knowledge.
1: But we love you anyway, eh?
3: AD, I heard Magic Man play the other day when they were in the station.
1: Oh, yeah.
3: And I have to see them.
1: Yeah, like, you have to see them.
2: Yeah, that's what I'm talking about.
1: We'll get, yes. We're all talking about that. Hold the line. The jig is up. The news is out. They finally found me. Oh, mama. Renegade Rikishi. Oh.

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Sabbath Paranoid on KC95. It's the AD show. That wraps it up for me, though. Thank you so much for hanging. Thank you for being part of my KC Morning family. As always, this time that you and I spent together, it's the best part of the day. I'll be back tomorrow. We'll do it all over again. Your friend and mine, Learn, is in next. Before I go, though, Final Vinyl. 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On vinyl, it's AC/DC off of the Maximum Overdrive soundtrack. It's Who Made Who, a song that questions whether or not we are in charge of technology or if it is in charge of us, something that is more relevant today than it's ever been. We're KC. Have a great one. Later.

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8: 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I got three phone calls from. 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
1: 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It's KC95. What's up? It's Lauren. I'll be with you until 2 o'clock. Make sure you're listening top of the hour every hour for those Manson and Rob Zombie tickets. And then if you hear AC/DC, you're going to want to be tapping your KC app. Tap the track. And possibly win tickets to go see AC/DC with the Foo Fighters now opening at the Dome at the America Center on September 8th. Get your fingers ready!

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as kind of his only hope to survive if it would, you know, worsen. And despite the setback, he says he's continuing treatments, refusing to slow down. He's doing some race car driving, and he's 63 years old, and continuing to work gives him something to live for and helps take his focus off the illness. And he urged anybody going through cancer right now to overcome your fear. And he wanted to remind you that life is for the living. And I agree with that. Here's Def Leppard.

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2: 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No bet fees ever with the world's largest sports book. Now at your fingertips in Illinois and Missouri. So the Miami Heat first coined the phrase the Big Three back in 2010. That is when LeBron James, Chris Bosh, they joined Dwayne Wade on the team. And now they have a much older Big Three. So they're trying to bring another championship. You got a 36-year-old NBA champion, Klay Thompson, joining the Heat alongside 29-year-old Heat star Bam Adebayo and a recent trade acquisition and former NBA champ, 31-year-old Giannis. I'm not even going to attempt his last name because I can never say it correctly. They're going to be competing in the suddenly star-studded Eastern Conference against a seemingly, as they're aging it here, seemingly ageless LeBron James and the 76ers and defending champion Jalen Brunson and the New York Nets. So there's some hoop news for your sports on KG.
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2: 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Honestly, I just wanted to hear some Bob Seger. I don't hear him enough on this radio station. And I miss him. I like to imagine Bob on a riding lawnmower at like a mansion somewhere near Detroit. And he's just, you know, living his high life, as he should. But we miss him around town. So here's some Bob for you on your snack pack.

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3: I'm John Hewlett, and here's your rock history report for August 25th. On this day in 1949, Gene Simmons, bassist and singer with American hard rock band Kiss, was born. Their 1976 U.S. number 11 album, Rock and Roll Over, spent 26 weeks on the chart, and they had the 1987 U.K. number 4 single, Crazy Crazy Nights. Also on this day in 1951, English singer and songwriter Rob Halford was born. Halford, best known as the lead singer for the Grammy Award-winning heavy metal band Judas Priest, has been involved with several side projects, including Fight, Two, and Halford. And on this day in 2018, Neil Young, an American actress and environmental activist Daryl Hannah, married in a secret ceremony in Atascadero, California. It was Young's third marriage and her first. And that's this day in rock history for August 25th on KC95.
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It's KC95. Hey, join us for the fourth annual Blues and Brews event. It's going down Friday, September 18th at the AB Brewery. 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
17: All right, as news is breaking about my presidential bid for 2028, I want to assure you I will not be that busy running. I got a phone call. I got three phone calls from. 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

Every time you hear AC/DC, make sure you're tapping the KSHE app. You can possibly win tickets to see them September 8th with the Foo Fighters at the Dome. I'm in section 138. Say hello if you see me. So Bret Michaels has pulled the plug on his 8 remaining tour dates this year. You know, he was supposed to be in Belleville for us at the beginning of August, I believe. And then he had this kidney stone, had to have emergency surgery. And then his doctor said, hey, you got to cancel some dates because you're a diabetic and you need some time to rest. Well, he tried to get out there this past week and he wasn't ready. And so Bret has canceled everything. Hope he's doing well. Hate this for him because I know he likes being out there. But looking ahead to 2027, he is scheduled to be aboard the Rock Legends cruise February 21st to 25th. So I imagine he'll make that. Here he is now. Talk dirty to me. It's KSHE.

0: 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Brown & Brown. Rob Zombie and Marilyn Manson are bringing the darkness to Hollywood Casino Amphitheater September 9th. KSHE 95 is giving you the chance to win your way in. 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
0: The wait is almost over, St. Louis. The Blues are back. 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
2: 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It is as simple as going to IGotFlooring.com, which is Michael's Flooring, their website. 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He loves good rock and roll, and he's been in this flooring business for 31 years, and he puts up with people like me. So thank you, Michael. 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I love seeing what they've done to your floors. I love seeing a before and after. So please keep showing me those. 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
8: 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What worries you? 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
10: All right, I have some unbelievably fantastic news coming up. 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God bless.
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2: 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We're going back to 1995. This was the second album from a band called Seven Mary Three. And, this was the lead single from that record. However, it was also released on Churn, which was their debut in 1994. So either way you act like where this thing originated, it went out there and it was everywhere over rock radio. So enjoy Cumbersome. I'm Lauren. I'll be back with you tomorrow at 10 a.m. Tim Virgin is next. Make sure you're listening at the top of the hour for those code words for Marilyn Manson and Rob Zombie and, of course, AC/DC so you can win your way into the Dome on September 8th. And I'll see you there. Bye.

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KC. Another one bites the dust. 95.

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3: I'm John Euland, and here's your rock history report for August 25th. On this day in 1949, Gene Simmons, bassist and singer with American hard rock band Kiss, was born. Their 1976 U.S. number 11 album, Rock and Roll Over, spent 26 weeks on the chart, and they had the 1987 U.K. number 4 single, Crazy Crazy Nights. Also on this day in 1951, English singer and songwriter Rob Halford was born. Halford, best known as the lead singer for the Grammy Award-winning heavy metal band Judas Priest, has been involved with several side projects, including Fight, Two, and Halford. And on this day in 2018, Neil Young and American actress and environmental activist Daryl Hannah married in a secret ceremony in Atascadero, California. It was Young's third marriage and her first. And that's this day in rock history for August 25th on KC95.
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10: 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Tonight, partly cloudy, low 67. Tomorrow, mostly sunny, high 87. That's your KC Weather.
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Mr. Bob Seger. Look, Lauren did a couple Bobs today. She's like, I miss Bob. Well, if she misses Bob, hopefully she's listening right now. Because not only are we going to do some Bob that way, we're going to do some Metallica Bob. That's right. We'll turn the page. By the way, mandatory Metallica is on the way at 5 o'clock here on KSHE.

tell you, the first couple weeks in September, you're going to have some shows to go see. That's going to be one of them, September 10th, as part of his It's a Nice Day to Tour Again tour. Mr. Billy Idol is going to be in town. Yes, we'll have your chance to win tickets. 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

0: September 18th at the Anheuser-Busch Brewery. 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
3: 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AC/DC, with a very special guest, Foo Fighters, playing the Dome at the America Center on September 8th. 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Billy Idol, It's a Nice Day to Tour Again at Hollywood Casino Amphitheater on September 10th. And Don Felder, formerly of the Eagles, at the 13th Annual Songs for Soldiers Benefit Concert on September 12th.
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5: All right. As news is breaking about my presidential bid for 2028, I want to assure you I will not be that busy running. I got a phone call. I got three phone calls from. They would happen to be President Trump or Vice President Vance or Secretary of State Rubio, because that would be divulging, you know, state secrets or something. So they didn't call me, but say they did, and they just said, Bart, just focus on making people aware in St. Louis and Illinois that what you need is an air conditioner that cools and a furnace that heats without worrying or spending too much time on SEER ratings or efficiency levels. So if you're looking, if you want a common sense approach, one easy number, Missouri and Illinois, 314-293-2600, or the website, Bart with a B, Inman with an I, .com. God bless.
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0: Yeah, so today, starting at 6 o'clock, flags across America, half mass for a week because Dolly Parton passed away today. We'll talk about something that is an American treasure and someone who is just the most beautiful angel that ever lived on this earth and gave us some of the most amazing music and some of the most amazing just fun times. If you think about that, Dolly was not just a singer. She was an entertainer in every way, shape, and form, and she will be missed. And when it happened today, I'm telling you, I was driving when I found out, and I was like, the tears came. And I'm like, why am I doing this? It's crazy. It's Dolly. But that's how much of an integrated part of our lives she was throughout the years. And she will be missed greatly. So rest in peace, Dolly. It's crazy. It's Casey.
1: Here's a little gal that I know you're going to really learn to love. She ain't no dumb blonde, though. Pretty Miss Dolly Parton.

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Just so you know, this Foo Fighters AC/DC show is going to be crazy September 8th at the Dome. And all you got to do is listen for an AC/DC or Foo Fighters song. Tap the track. It's on the way. In fact, there's one just around the corner here on KSHE.

KC95, head east. So get ready to tap the track. Not only are you going to get tickets to go see AC/DC if you do win this, but on top of that, five winners plus their guests are going to get an exclusive invite to the AC/DC Power-Up Pop-Up. I will be hosting the first night on the 6th. You are going to be a part of that. You want to know what the pop-up's all about? Check it out online. It'll give you all the details. It's going to be pretty damn cool. All right. Tap in now, people. KC app. Good luck. Yeah.

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3: 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Today we welcome Linda Goetz from Pana, Illinois. Welcome to the KC Real Rock Army. Linda says it's not just the awesome music she loves about KC, it's the people playing it too. Thank you. Thank you, Linda. And any day of the week, you'll find her with KC cranked up. We love you for that. Linda's a proud grandma of five who loves concerts, fishing, hanging with her friends, her favorite people, and says she's always there when somebody needs her. Look at that, Linda. You are the best. 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

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It's going to be a birthday celebration with, how do I say it? Leather and Studs. You'll know.

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0: 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What's going on, Tim Virgin? Born on this day back in 1951, Mr. Rob Halford, the voice of Judas Priest and one of the most important frontman metal ever produced. Rob came out of Birmingham, England, right in the middle of that heavy industrial world that helped shape British metal. Before Priest really broke worldwide, he was working regular jobs, singing wherever he could, building that absolute unreal upper register that would become his trademark sound. And what's cool about Halford is that he just didn't help to find the sound of heavy metal. He helped to find the look of heavy metal. The leather, the studs, the motorcycle all became part of metal culture because of Rob. And he's also been incredibly open about his life, his sobriety, and coming out publicly in the late 90s, which made him even more important to a lot of fans beyond just the music. And for his birthday, let's head back to 1978, Hellbent for Leather, and this track became pure Halford Theater live, especially when he rode out on the Harley on the stage to this song. So let's do it. Happy birthday, metal god, Rob Halford. It's Judas Priest, Hellbent for Leather, and this is Virgin's Vinyl on KC95.

0: for those guys still touring strong. They're in like Hungary and Italy and Switzerland and France. I know Rob stayed. It's got like 10 France dates. You know Rob Alfred's like, I am staying in France for a couple days. Do a little shopping.
1: Why not?
0: Yeah, why not? All right. It's KC95. Virgin's Vinyl will be back tomorrow. And, yeah, that's it. How's everything, Lance? Hold on. Let me do this first.
2: Okay. KC Traffic.
0: How's everything with you?
1: Good. Good. Yeah, that was one of my favorite early Priest songs.
0: Yeah. The last time I saw Priest. Ooh, I don't know if this will work here, but I'm just going to say it anyways. Okay. If you're a radio nut, you'll get this one. I was at a Super Bowl party in Chicago with two of the biggest radio DJs of all time. John Landecker.
1: Oh, yeah. Records Landecker.
0: Records Landecker. His middle name was Records, for real. And Steve Dahl.
1: Yeah.
0: And I was one of my first, like, hosting things with those guys. And it was just wild to be with those dudes and Rob.
1: Yeah.
0: It was like a weird night. You know, you just have weird nights.
1: Oh, yeah.
0: Oh, it was a weird night. It was one of those weird nights that you'll never forget. You can't explain it, but it was weird. So, hopefully I'll get to see Rob again now soon. How's everything on the roads?
1: Oh, man. You know, earlier we had a lot of problems up to the north. Now it's kind of down to the south where we've got some issues. And working their way north from there. 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We have made some headway with a crash we had northbound 55. This was going to be, or was, after Highway Z in Peavely. They've cleared that up from the right lane. That'll help because the southbound drivers were slowing for a look at that on the way by. 55 northbound at the Rivas Barracks exit, there was a crash. The big problem is downtown with a crash on eastbound 44 before you get to the Poplar Street Bridge. That's slowing down eastbound 44 traffic and northbound 55 traffic heading into downtown. Also, they were clearing up an accident on the 141 southbound ramp to Manchester Road. 370 eastbound near Truman, debris in the right lane. 70 eastbound after the Blanchett Bridge, clearing up a wreck from the right shoulder. And there was an accident on Bryan Road at 70. I'm Lance Hildebrand. That's your Casey Traffic.
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5: I'm John Hewlett, and here's your Rock History Report for August 25th. On this day in 1949, Gene Simmons, bassist and singer with American hard rock band Kiss, was born. Their 1976 U.S. number 11 album, Rock and Roll Over, spent 26 weeks on the chart, and they had the 1987 U.K. number 4 single, Crazy Crazy Nights. Also on this day in 1951, English singer and songwriter Rob Halford was born. Halford, best known as the lead singer for the Grammy Award-winning heavy metal band Judas Priest, has been involved with several side projects, including Fight, Two, and Halford. And on this day in 2018, Neil Young, an American actress and environmental activist, Daryl Hannah, married in a secret ceremony in Atascadero, California. It was Young's third marriage and her first. And that's this day in rock history for August 25th on KC95.
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1: 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Tonight, partly cloudy, low 67. Tomorrow, mostly sunny, high 87. That's your KC Weather.
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0: Motley Crue. They were so good the other night. It's KC95. Tim Bergen, they were so good live, Lance.
1: Yeah.
0: I mean, it was like, you can tell that they did Vegas, and now they take some of the stuff that they did in Vegas and kind of put it on the road.
1: Yeah.
0: Make it like this whole show. But what impressed me most about that night was Tesla. They were amazing.
1: Really? Okay.
0: Yep. And Extreme, amazing. Nino Betancourt, like, that's the guy who basically ran Ozzy's last show.
1: Yeah.
0: And it was just watching him on stage was just pretty incredible. And it was a great night. So if you guys missed it this time around, I would not miss it if it's coming back around. It's a long
2: Keishi traffic.
0: It was that good. So lots of good shows, man.
1: Yeah.
0: More coming up, too.
1: Good summer.
0: It's a good summer. This one weekend, that first week in September. It's like five shows in a row. Get ready, people. Get your stamina ready. What's going on road-wise?
3: 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Just looking at a stall here. This is in lane number 4. It looks like counting from the left. Southbound 270 before you get to Big Bend. A stalled box truck, I guess we'll call it, in the number 4 lane from the left-hand side. Meanwhile, on northbound 55, still a little busy. Eastbound 44 as well, downtown, trying to get up to the Poplar Street Bridge, all because of an earlier accident. We've got another crash. We had one earlier in the rush hour, now another accident on 170 northbound. This one's after 70. Lane blockage on the right side of the highway. 370 westbound. That's got some volume heading out toward 141 and the Discovery Bridge. You got some company there, kind of slow as a result. Southbound 170 after St. Charles Rock Road. Lookout front accident. Also on eastbound 70, they should have that earlier crash cleared up from the right shoulder after the Blanchard Bridge. And on the Illinois side, looks like maybe they got this accident cleared up as well. It was southbound 255 near Stoley Road. I'm Lance Hildebrand. That's your Keishi traffic.
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I'm just hearing rumors. Not only that they may play the Sphere in Vegas, but maybe they'll add some dates, and maybe one of those dates will be right here in St. Louis.

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0: Fearless Rocks. Mandatory Metallica wrapping it up back in 2016 here on KC95. And if you were lucky enough, when that song was released on October 31st, Halloween of 2016, and you went to a record store, you got a Halloween mask. An Atlas Rise Halloween mask, which is probably worth a pretty penny today.
1: I was just thinking that.
0: Those things are crazy. And that song was also nominated for Best Rock Song for the Grammys. It was the 60th Grammy Awards that year in 2016. So there you go. Wrapping it up with that.
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0: 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Hi, Lance.
3: Hey, Tim.
0: How's everything?
3: You know, it's interesting. Every time I come in here to do the traffic, the problem spot kind of moves around town. It was north earlier, then it was south. Now it's kind of the southwest where we've got
0: issues.
3: You guys
0: don't have an excuse today. It's beautiful outside. Just lay back. Relax.
3: Crank out the jams.
0: Yeah, crank out the jams.
3: 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We've got a crash before you get to 141. Lane blockage on the left-hand side. Highway 30 near Ronning. There's an accident there and a crash reported on Watson, just a little bit west of Sappington Road. 6440, you got some ballgame traffic already as you're heading in toward the mid-county. Kind of checks up there, approaching 170. Remember, Cardinals back in action tonight downtown. Westbound 6440, that's going to slow from, let's call it maybe just a skosh before Kings Highway on your way out past McCausland. It's pretty busy. 370 westbound, that's crowded too as you're moving out toward 141 in that work zone, heading out toward the Discovery Bridge. I'm Lance Hildebrand, that's your KC traffic.
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8: 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They know robbing a bank is illegal, so they don't rob banks. They know counterfeiting is illegal, so they don't make fake money. They surely know by now that driving drunk or driving while high is illegal. So why do they keep doing it? We choose legal over illegal all the time. Illegal isn't even an option, right? 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
9: All right, as news is breaking about my presidential bid for 2028, I want to assure you I will not be that busy running. I got a phone call. I got three phone calls from. They would happen to be President Trump or Vice President Vance or Secretary of State Rubio, because that would be divulging, you know, state secrets or something. So they didn't call me, but say they did, and they just said, Bart, just focus on making people aware in St. Louis and Illinois that what you need is an air conditioner that cools and a furnace that heats without worrying or spending too much time on SEER ratings or efficiency levels. 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
0: 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Tonight, partly cloudy, low 67. Tomorrow, mostly sunny, high 87. That's your KC Weather.
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1: You know what you got to do. Tap the track. You can get into the show with the Foo Fighters and also the pop-up, man. The pop-up's going to be fun. So get there, tap that track, get that to KCF open, and get to tap it.

0: everybody's favorite time of the day, Lance's Traffic Jam. Lance, how are you?
1: I'm good, but sad, I'm sure.
0: And everybody is today.
1: Yeah, I know. We got the news early this afternoon, and it's been all over the place this afternoon about the passing of Dolly Parton. Let me stop right there. You're saying Dolly Parton. It's a Real Rock Radio Station.
0: Yeah, don't go there.
1: I know.
0: Yeah.
1: I know it is, but she is a Rock and Roll Hall of Fame member.
0: 1,000%.
1: Remember that Rockstar album from 3 years ago?
0: 1,000%.
1: Remember the people that were on it? Sting, Elton John, Ringo, Paul McCartney, Steve Perry, John Fogerty, Joan Jett, Peter Frampton, Stevie Nicks, Steven Tyler, Kevin Cronin from REO. They were all on that
0: album. It's unbelievable how much of an impact she made. Look, Ricky Rackman from Headbangers Ball just posted. He's like, look, you guys think I'm the rock guy. That was one of the most influential people of our time, period.
1: On many levels, and we'll talk about that here in a second. In the mid-80s, she had a bit of a musical career downturn, a bit of a lull. But in 1987, she came back. Now, remember, this is somebody who actually covered Stairway to Heaven once upon a time. Dolly Parton did. It takes guts to do that.
0: Yeah, 1,000%.
1: In 1987, she had a bit of a career renaissance by covering this REO song. So we're going to play the original version. This is Time for Me to Fly, REO Speedwagon, Lance's Traffic Jam on KC95.

0: Lance's Traffic Jam. REO Speedwagon. Also done by...
1: By Dolly Parton, who passed away today earlier at the age of 80, and Kevin Cronin was on her Rockstar album. The reason we played that song was because in 1987 she did a cover of that, and it really kind of jump-started her music career. But she wasn't just a singer, a songwriter. She was an entrepreneur. Remember, it was just a couple months ago, she opened Dolly's Tennessee and Truck Stop, which is kind of like a Buc-ee's.
0: Yeah, 1,000%.
1: There's one in Tennessee. It's only been open for a couple of months. Dollywood, she's been doing that for 40 years.
0: Her food?
1: Food, yep. Like Duncan Hines cake mix.
0: Her Duncan Hines cake, I buy her frozen, she has these chicken pot pies that are amazing.
1: Movie producer, Father of the Bride 2 with Steve Martin, she produced those.
0: Unbelievable.
1: Buffy the Vampire Slayer.
0: That one I didn't know, and it was blew my mind when I found out.
1: She was an executive producer, but and really only they only kind of noised that around after the show went off the air that she had a big hand in that show getting on the air. And her Imagination Library, have you heard this stat?
0: No.
1: Imagination Library gives 2 million books a month to kids.
0: Unbelievable.
1: To help with their reading.
0: Like I said, national treasure, universal treasure.
1: Universal treasure. And tonight, something cool in New York City, in honor of Dolly Parton, they're going to light up the Empire State Building in pink sparkles for 1 hour starting at 9:25 Eastern time tonight.
0: That is amazing.
1: That's pretty cool.
0: We miss you, Dolly. Yeah. Let's check in with some traffic.
1: 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As you're coming past the airport, there's a wreck reported up by the Natural Bridge exit near the east end of the airport on 70 eastbound. 370 westbound, still a little busy, heading out toward 141 through that work zone, heading for the Discovery Bridge. 6440 westbound slows close to Kings Highway, certainly by the Science Center out past McCausland. Watson west of Sappington. Police were clearing an accident there. 44 westbound, they did get that wreck out of the way before 141. No longer any lane blockage there. Still a little busy once you first get onto westbound 44 from 270. 30 near Ronning. Look out for an accident reported there. I'm Lance Hildebrand. That's your KC traffic.
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22: I'm John Euland, and here's your Rock History Report for August 25th. On this day in 1949, Gene Simmons, bassist and singer with American hard rock band Kiss, was born. Their 1976 U.S. number 11 album, Rock and Roll Over, spent 26 weeks on the chart, and they had the 1987 U.K. number 4 single, Crazy Crazy Nights. Also on this day in 1951, English singer and songwriter Rob Halford was born. Halford, best known as the lead singer for the Grammy Award-winning heavy metal band Judas Priest, has been involved with several side projects, including Fight, Two, and Halford. And on this day in 2018, Neil Young and American actress and environmental activist Daryl Hannah married in a secret ceremony in Atascadero, California. It was Young's third marriage and her first. And that's this day in rock history for August 25th on KC95.
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24: 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Was it Mrs. Peacock in the study with the knife? 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
6: 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Tonight, partly cloudy, low 67. Tomorrow, mostly sunny, high 87. That's your KC Weather.
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0: It's time once again to escape to another world where the rock is always just right. And your seasoned host is never short on stories to share. So sit back and immerse yourself in a Tuesday edition of Alice's Attic with Alice Cooper.
1: Welcome back to Alice's Attic on August 25th. I'm in the beautiful city of Nuremberg, Germany, tonight with my fellow Hollywood vampires. Just 78 years ago when I was born, the city was holding trials prosecuting the Nazis, and now I'm here on stage performing rock and roll for thousands of fans. It's crazy how a place can change in 78 years. Germany's full of history, some of the great buildings, a gorgeous place. So coming up, we've got a Cooper's Countdown from August 1992, but we've got a listener email. Oh boy. And for birthday bashes, we honor a metal legend, but now let's start with this.
0: Alice's Attic with Alice Cooper is out on the road.

0: September 18th at the Anheuser-Busch Brewery. 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

0: It's all the hits from coast to coast on Cooper's Countdown. 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
1: It was August 25th, 1992, the summer of the Olympics in Barcelona. We're finishing up. British comedian Graham Norton made his public debut, and I was back in the news after my appearance in the movie Wayne's World. And the charts look like this. Kicking things off at number 5, the supergroup of Tommy Shaw, Jack Blades, Ted Nugent, Damn Yankees had the hit Don't Tread on Me. At number 4, Alice in Chains had a hit with a song written about grunge legend Andrew Wood, who had died of an overdose. Wood, W-O-U-L-D. Number 3 belongs to Spin Doctors, who were in New York. They were a jam band that had a surprise hit with Little Miss Can't Be Wrong. Number 2, another song about grunge legend Andrew Wood, this time by Chris Cornell and Temple of the Dog, called Hunger Strike. And the number 1 rock song of the date, 1992, was from a southern rock band who were at the peak of their commercial career. I'm talking about Black Crowes, Thorn in My Pride.

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1: 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More Alice Cooper after this. Alice's Attic with Alice Cooper.

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1: I had a dream last night. You were telling me to relax in a chair, and then you started calmly pulling out all of my teeth. It didn't hurt a bit, but I was scared. I did fall asleep with your radio show on, so maybe that had something to do with it. What's the strangest dream you ever had? Chris. Oh, man. Every dream is just a total casserole of insane ideas, all mixed up. Brain just says, we're going to throw all this in there and see what comes out. Well, if you want to tell me your nightmares, send them to alice@alicesattic.com. Stick around because I got a birthday bashes coming up after this.
0: Alice Cooper will be right back with more insanity after this break.
2: 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Before it opens to the public, the Power Up Pop-Up is an AC/DC fan experience featuring music, photo opportunities, iconic AC/DC displays, exclusive merchandise, city-specific items, giveaways, and more, including Angus Young's actual stage-worn schoolboy uniform, now on display. And you can check it out, too. The pop-up is free and open to all ages, with public hours September 7th and 8th. The first 200 people through the door each day will also get a commemorative poster you can't buy anywhere. So whether you hear AC/DC or Foo Fighters, open the KC app and tap the track for your chance to win tickets and this exclusive preview night experience only from KC95.
3: 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No contract, no commitment, just a very inexpensive way to test drive the only American wireless company with 5 stars in every category. 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
20: Do you share a birthday with Nikki Sixx, Elvis, Britney Spears, or Bono? Well, you're about to find out, because Alice Cooper is going to invite you to blow out the candles for some festive celebrity birthday bashes.
1: Well, it seems August 25th was a huge day for being born. Here's a long list of people born on this day. Tim Burton, Gene Simmons, Billy Ray Cyrus, Elvis Costello, Sean Connery, Regis Philbin, Claudia Schiffer, Tom Skerritt, Alexander Skarsgård, Rachel Ray, Leonard Bernstein, and the one and only Rob Halford. That's a lot of birthday gifts to buy. Plus, that's a pretty good party right there. All right. What do you get, Gene Simmons? I don't know. 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So, here's one from Rob for all of you August 25thers. It's

Someone has to pay for this travesty. Back with more Alice Cooper next. Alice's Attic with Alice Cooper.